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Hello, my name is Lane Kepper. I'd like to welcome you to week 17 of Cruising on Your Radar, where I play classic rock's deep cuts and Jim's forgotten favorites. Just heard Uncle Frank by the Drive-By Truckers off their 1999 album Pizza Deliverance. Before that was House in the Woods by Tom Petty off the 1994 album Wildflowers. Coming up next is Think It Over by The Cars off the 1981 album Shake It Up. It was Snidewood at the Rocks, Cruising Under Your Radar.

0: Welcome back. I'm Wayne Kepper. You're listening to Cruising Under Your Radar on 90.3 The Rock. You just heard Memories Can't Wait by The Talking Heads, off Fear of Music from 1979. For this Planet Earth from Devo, off of Freedom of Choice from 1980. Prior to that was The Robots by Kraftwerk, off the album The Man Machine, released in 1978. And starting the set off was Think It Over by The Cars, off Shake It Up, released in 1981. We're going to take a short break. We'll stop one of the rocks, Cruising Under Your Radar.
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0: Coming up next is Happy Family by King Crimson, off the album Lizard from 1970. You'll snob to the rocks, Cruising Under Your Radar.

Welcome back to Cruising on Your Radar. Just sort of wind up or leave me alone by traffic. Off the low spark of high-heeled day boys from 1971. Before that was Happy Family by King Crimson off the 1970 album Wizard. Up next is Turn Your Back on Love by Crosby, Stills, and Nash off the 1982 album Daylight Again. You'll sign one of the rocks Cruising Under Your Radar.

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1: Welcome back. You're listening to 90.3 of the Rocks, Cruising on Your Radar. I'm Wayne Kepper. You just heard the title track to the 1987 album Tunnel of Love by The Boss. Before that was a song that was actually co-written by Bruce Springsteen, that being Genie Needs a Shooter by Warren Zevon, A Bad Luck Streak in Dancing School from 1980. Prior to that was Perfect Far Away by The Bottle Rockets, A 24 Hours a Day released in 1997. And starting off was Turn Your Back on Love by Crosby, Stills, and Nash off Daylight Again. Coming up next is Skate Away by the Dire Straits off the 1980 album Making Movies. We'll stumble to the Rocks, Cruising Under Your Radar.

in the curbside crawl. But the roller girl, she's taking chances. I just love to see her

Welcome back to Cruising on Your Radar. I'm Wayne Kepper. That was Spirit Slips Away by Thin Lizzy, off the 1975 album Fighting. For Those Secrets by Van Halen, off their 1982 album Diver Down. Preceding that was Trouble Your Money by Robert Plant, off Shaken and Stirred from 1985. And starting off was Skate Away by the Dire Straits, off the 1980 album Making Movies. Coming up next is The American Ruse by the MC5, off the 1970 album Back in the USA. We'll stumble to the rocks, cruising under your radar.

Welcome back to Cruising on Your Radar. I'm Wayne Kepper. Just heard 1969 by the Stooges off their subtitled album. No points for guessing when that came out. For that was The American Ruse by the MC5 off the 1970 album Back in the USA. Up next is TV Party by Black Flag off the 1981 album Damaged. We will stumble to the rocks Cruising on Your Radar.

This is 90.3 The Rocks, cruising on your radar. You just heard Styrofoam by Fugazi, off the Unrepeater from 1990. Before that was Tearing by the Rollins Band, off End of Silence from 1992. And starts off as TV Party by Black Flag, off Damage, released in 1981. Coming up next is River Run Red by Midnight Oil, off Blue Sky Mining from 1990. We'll sign one of The Rocks, cruising under your radar.

0: you just heard The Harsh Truth of the Camera Eye by Morrissey off the Kill Uncle from 1991. Before that was River Runs Red by Midnight Oil off Blue Sky Mining from 1990. Come in next, Taxman by the Beatles off Revolver, then Monkey Man by the Rolling Stones off Let It Bleed, and finally Gallows Pole by Led Zeppelin off Led Zepp 3. You'll stumble to the rocks cruising under your radar.
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0: Hi, this is Nick Forster. This week in E-Town, we're going to bring you a special show that we recorded live at Red Rocks Amphitheater down in Morrison, Colorado, featuring Amos Lee and his band and the Indigo Girls and their band. It's a wonderful show. That's this week in E-Town.
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1: Yeah. 2, 2.

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0: Little Steven here with our weekly pop quiz from the Underground Garage. What was the first important rock festival? The Human Bee, and you say, yes, that was first. The thing in Central Park. Yes, that was second. But what was the first rock festival anybody remembers? That's right, the Monterey Pop Festival. Perhaps the coolest event ever in the history of the universe. And we're going to tell you all about it this weekend in the Underground Garage. We'll be playing lots of the cats that played there, such as the Byrds, Johnny Rivers, the Jefferson Airplane, Moby Grape, Otis Redding, the Paul Butterfield Blues Band, Jimi Hendrix Experience. Come find out what Buffalo Springfield, Ravi Shankar, and Janis Joplin have in common. It's the Monterey Pop Festival this weekend in the world's only rock and roll dance party on the radio. I see you in the Underground Garage.
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1: 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Rockin' ears since 1980.

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word. I'm going to try to spell a four-letter word. 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Won't do you no harm. I'm going to try to spell love just like this. 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

0: very much, man.
1: 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We'll let the picture Bernie Miles again on the vocals. 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

0: Hi, this is Nick Forster. 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It's a wonderful show. 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

0: Hey, it's Rob Reinhart, your host for Acoustic Cafe. 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

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That's my.

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0: Hey, it's Rob Reinhart, your host for Acoustic Cafe. 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
3: Hi, this is Ozzy Osbourne. 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It's the stupidest thing. If you drink, just don't drive. Not only are you going to hurt yourself, you may hurt some other person, and you wouldn't want that on your conscience, would you?
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0: Little Steven here with our weekly pop quiz from the Underground Garage. What was the first important rock festival? The Human Bee, and you say, yes, that was first. The thing in Central Park. Yes, that was second. But what was the first rock festival anybody remembers? That's right, the Monterey Pop Festival. Perhaps the coolest event ever in the history of the universe. And we're going to tell you all about it this weekend in the Underground Garage. We'll be playing lots of the cats that played there, such as the Byrds, Johnny Rivers, the Jefferson Airplane, Moby Grape, Otis Redding, the Paul Butterfield Blues Band, Jimi Hendrix Experience. Come find out what Buffalo Springfield, Ravi Shankar, and Janis Joplin have in common. It's the Monterey Pop Festival this weekend in the world's only rock and roll dance party on the radio. I see you in the Underground Garage.
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I knew I had to join in. I knew my answer was there. There was Tacky being tacky with his dry mark pen, and he was writing his name way back then. Frank 207, SJK, Coco 144, and the UGA.

This is not the West, but you the class. You're rocking the house. Say sex a lot. Shock, shock the house. F-U-T-U-R-A. Hey. And you know that. Futura is what I spray.

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0: 90.3 The Rock got Snooper with Worldwide. Wet Leg before that with Too Late Now. They put on a great show at Bonnaroo, I saw. Toon Yards, Nowhere Man, King Tough with Twisted on a Train, and Flamingos has kicked it off with The Journey. It's a Boogie Tracks remix. And it's your dude, Paz Nasty, hanging out with you early this Saturday morning. Hope you're having a good day so far. Big Block out of your way, Gangstar, The Saradins, Weird Nightmare, all coming up right after this.
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0: 90.3 The Rock, the Saturdays with Long Way Home. Before that, You Bet with See Through, Gangstar with Bad Name, Telegraph Canyon with Why Let It Go, Demon Waffle with Undertow, Carolyn Carter with Jacob, and Weird Nightmare with Forever Elsewhere. It's Dude Fast Nasty hanging on a rock early Saturday morning. Stick around. We got, Acoustic Cafe coming up at 8.
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0: 90.3 The Rock gets to Screaming Trees with Butterfly. That one's coming in to you for 1993. Duran Jones and the New Indications with Smile. Babel Hume with Jessica Mabel. Van Morrison with Bye Bye Johnny. Arlo Parks with Get Go. In a Lemon Twigs with Look for Your Mind. You're on 90.3 The Rock, UT's College Rock. It's your dude, DJ Fast Nasty, hanging out with you till 8. And we got you some Acoustic Cafe coming on then.
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2: 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It's a wonderful show. 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

90.3 The Rocket, Skull Crusher with Dragon here on WUTK. Basement before that with Time Waster. Pixies with Blue Eyed. Hicks, my first, Me First in the Gimme Gimmes with Jolene. Scott Magman with Let Me Stay the Night. Los Frankies with I'm on Drugs. And Slift with Fantasia. Love that new album from Slift. The French rockers are doing it. Also love this one. Man, I love some Flamingoses. And when I heard that he did a remix of one of the Sound Tribe tracks, I was all over it. And it's a banger, dude. Looking forward to seeing Sound Tribe coming up over here at the Mill of Mine in a few weeks. Until then, let this tide you over. Here's Life's a Symphony and Unity. It's All Right. Flamingoses remix of WUTK. A

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2: Welcome again to Acoustic Cafe. I'm your host, Rob Reinhardt, and this time it's new Jalen Naganda, Death Cab for Cutie, Paul McCartney, new old Rodney Crowell, some archive gems, and our in-studio guests, the Paper Kites.
3: You know, can we still kind of do this with the core members? Because we had extended the band, and so it was a little scary initially to discover whether we still kind of had that magic of just playing together.
2: This Australian band formed about 15 years ago when songwriter Sam Bentley and Christina Lacey started performing as a duo as teenagers. They began releasing their music in 2013 and adding members, growing to a band of eight by their last album. On the new one, they pared it down to the core five-piece band and went out into the country to take up residence at a friend's farm to create songs you can now hear on their new album, If You Go There, I Hope You Find It. On their spring tour in North America, we had the Paper Kites join us at the Leon Loft for some of the songs, both old and new. So, coming up, the Paper Kites join us this week as our in-studio guests. And we're going to start out where we left off last week when we revisited a session with the Canadian songwriter Feist. Leslie Feist first was making music quietly for a small community of artists in 1999. But in 2007, was making music heard by the world with a massive hit 1, 2, 3, 4. But in between, there was her major label debut called Let It Die, released in Canada in 2004 and worldwide in 2005. And from that, here's Feist with Mushaboom on Acoustic Cafe. It happened.

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1: So, in this time,
0: and as a family member joining as Niamh Kourkasian, better known as Bedouin, on the brand new album with that song called Canopies, an album that is telling family stories and inspired by the pop melodies of the 1970s from Todd Rundgren, Karen Carpenter, Carole King, the latest from Bedouin. And then before that, going back to 2005 or so, and that was Feist with Mushaboom. Mushaboom, by the way, translates roughly to pile of hair. It is the name of a town on the eastern shore of Nova Scotia, and it comes from the Mi'kmaq tribe, Native American and First Nations people that occupied eastern Canada and the northeast United States. That was Feist from the album called Let It Die. Death Cab for Cutie's new album is out. I Built You a Tower. This comes from a period of writing when Ben Gibbard was touring not only with Death Cab for the celebration of the 20th anniversary of the Plans album, but also the Postal Service, and was also in the process of getting out of a marriage. He and his wife divorced after that tour was over. I Built You a Tower features songs of compartmentalizing, which is something he had to do over that difficult period. Full of Stars, the name of this, on Acoustic Cafe.

Well, if you were starting to actively listen to music in the late 90s, early 2000s, you'll be thrilled to know that your favorite bands are still at it. Nearly 30 years on from the debut album in 1996, Modest Mouse has a brand new album and their first in 5 years called An Eraser and a Maze. The album is a mess. It is all over the place. It includes songs like that one called

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And then Death Cab for Cutie is back as well. I Built You a Tower, the brand new set of compositions from Ben Gibbard. We heard the song called Full of Stars, which opens the brand new set. Want to go back much further now for a classic song from 1971, 72, and Jonathan Edwards, who turns 80 years old this year. Jonathan Edwards, a folk artist out of the Northeast, who found great success with his self-titled debut album, including this classic song, which Jonathan did for us some 30 plus years ago live in our studios at Acoustic Cafe.

Sunshine, as performed live here at Acoustic Cafe back in 1995. That is Jonathan Edwards, who will turn 80 years old later this year. And ahead on the program, another song from 1971, now on a reissue of a 2013 album from the late Alan Toussaint. And our in-studio guest this week, the Paper Kites at the Leon Loft. Classic bit of Americana. The song was written by the late Steve Goodman, the Chicago folk artist, running buddy of John Prine, who died in 1984 from leukemia. He was just 36. His best-known song is this one, City of New Orleans, and it's one of two hit versions that were recorded. This version from fellow folkie Arlo Guthrie, and the other by Willie Nelson, although the song has been cut by hundreds of others. The song takes its name from a train that ran from Chicago to New Orleans, the city of New Orleans, and about Goodman's ride on that train. On his arrival at that time, one of the legendary artists he could have encountered in the Big Easy was Alan Toussaint. The pianist, hit songwriter, and producer had been part of making music in that city since getting his first big break at 17 and making his first recordings at age 19 in 1957. And then came the songs. He wrote early doo-wop hits and songs covered by hundreds of artists through the 60s and 70s and produced major hits for many in that same era. By the 2000s, Alan Toussaint was a senior statesman of music. And in 2009, he recorded his songs and some choice stories for a live album called Songbook. That album finally arrived in 2013, just 2 years before he passed away. Now that album has been reissued, including the original recordings, plus another album's worth of extra recordings of songs that he wrote and, as he says, songs he wished he'd written. One of the latter is this version of City of New Orleans on Acoustic Cafe.

0: Some of the bonus tracks on the reissue of Alan Toussaint's 2013 album Songbook were done at Joe's Pub, where most of the original album was recorded, plus another live venue. And then there were some isolated studio recordings like that one, the late Steve Goodman's song City of New Orleans, in the hands of the late Alan Toussaint. This week on Acoustic Cafe, we're getting to a session with the Australian band The Paper Kites, recorded on May 13th for our 70th show at the Leon Loft.
1: 70? Going all the way back to 2013. Are we fans of folk rock? Folk rock harmonies? Yeah. Great. Well, I think you will be pleased, and I certainly hope so, because our guests today have come a long way. They started performing in Melbourne, Australia as a duo, and in 2010 expanded to a band. That band grew in size. So on their last record, they were up to an 8-piece for the album At the Roadhouse. Now back to the core 5-piece band for the new album, If You Go There, I Hope You Find It. They have come back to a simpler sound that made their name with songs like the delicate masterpiece called Bloom back in 2013. They've also found a way to honesty and vulnerability in the songwriting, which is a great and scary place to be. Currently on tour in the States and thrilled to have them here. Welcome the Paper Kites to the Leon Loft.

0: song Stormwall, which is on the new album, If You Go There, I Hope You Find It, from our in-studio guests this week, recorded at the Leon Loft, The Paper Kites.
1: So between the introduction and the start of the song, we actually went from 5 to 6. So you know what? Why don't we start out by introducing everybody who's up here, okay?
2: Yeah, sure. So I'm Sam, and this here is Dave. And we've got Josh on the drums back there, Christina on the piano and the vocals. We've got Danny back there playing the pedal steel, and the other Sam, who we affectionately call Raz, on the bass guitar there.
1: Excellent. Yeah. Well, thank you all for coming. So over 15 years, I've watched, I've listened. You see a band grow, and sometimes a band contracts. The Paper Kites had grown to 8, as I mentioned, for that last album at the Roadhouse. And the sound expanded on that as well. Electric guitars were very prominent. There was a lot of pedal steel guitar on that album. When you get to the new album, like, it's back to the core unit, and it really is a simpler sound.
2: Because it was such a big project when we did that record, it wasn't unlike this setup. We kind of holed up in a bar that we'd kind of made in this town called Campbell's Creek, which is a country town in Australia. We played for a month as this band, the Roadhouse Band, and the shows were free. We didn't announce them, and it's a very small community there, so we kind of just left it up to anyone that wanted to come. And we played every weekend, every Friday and Saturday night, and slowly these rooms started to fill up every weekend. People were kind of lining up. We obviously expanded the band for that. And when we came to this new record, there was a little concern over, you know, can we still kind of do this with the core members? Because we had had extended the band and brought in a steel player and we had these other great vocalists that just made it a much bigger sound. So it was a little scary initially to discover whether we still kind of had that magic of just playing together.
1: I noted a couple of songs from the last album, June's Stolen Car and Black Thunder, which would be wildly out of place on this album. Like, it just wouldn't be the same thing. Different circumstances, different songs. Talk about the farm experience and really going to the farm and sort of retreating in a way.
2: Yeah. So for those of you that don't know, which is probably all of you, we're very lucky to rehearse out on a Brussels sprout farm in a place called the Yarra Valley in Melbourne, in Victoria. It's firstly great because we get free Brussels sprouts, which is really wonderful if you're into that vegetable. But we also, our friend that owns the farm said, we've got this space that you can rehearse in, because it's really difficult for a band to find a permanent space to kind of, you know, make art in, I suppose. So they gave us this space, and we've been there for a number of years now. But yeah, there was something that just felt intrinsically home for this record. And you'll see the album cover. There's an old broken down bus just in a field on the farm. The title is just a phrase that Christina wrote on the window of the bus. It's actually still there at the moment. If you're ever passing through the Yarra Valley, you can go and see it. But you know, it was really important, especially after a project that we'd recorded elsewhere, we'd toured it around the world. I think it was really, it felt important to us, as it was just the five of us coming back to playing, that it had to sound like home, you know. And we sat down, we had this kind of meeting together, and we wrote, what do you call it? Is it like a mood board?
1: A vision board.
2: All these words that were things that we valued, either about the music that we made or just about art in general. So we had our vision board of what we thought this record should be, and it was all kind of words like, you know, it should feel like home, and sort of autumnal, which was kind of around the time that we were writing. And I think all those things that kind of, they flowed into the album when we sort of made it out there.
1: Songs coming out of those words on the vision board.
2: Yeah, yeah.
1: Wow.
2: Just things that we collectively have learned to value over the years in the music that we make and what we find important, yeah.
1: Plus sprouts,
2: yeah.
1: You really don't need many.
2: Yeah.
1: You can fill right up. Okay, what would you like to do next?
2: This is actually a song from At the Roadhouse, which is the previous record, a song called Marietta. When you

0: 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And we'll have more with The Paper Kites coming up in the second hour here on the program. 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Coming up, a debut from Brother Wallace, a forthcoming album from Margaret Glaspie and Margaret's producer, live here. Acoustic Cafe is made possible in part by The Arc, one of a select few nonprofit music venues in America, celebrating more than 60 years of history, presenting new, contemporary, and traditional music, storytelling, and building communities has been their mission since 1965, and The Arc is committed to that mission 300 nights each year. Information on The Arc's schedule, how to get involved, and more is at thearc.org. You're listening to Acoustic Cafe. I'm Rob Reinhart. Let's get into another track from Electric Love, which is the name of the debut album from Brother Wallace. The Georgia-born, raised, and definitely church-influenced performer who delivers a ton of foot-stomping, barn-burning, roof-raising songs, because he has a voice that can do that. But he also has a subtler side, like this one, called Hope of Fools. Brother Wallace on Acoustic Cafe.
1: Man, I'm out here living, trying to make it day to day.

Margaret Glasby from California, based in New York, singing Michigan, which is the first song from the new album for Margaret called I Am Both, which will be out on August 7th. This finds Margaret Glasby working with producer Joe Henry, who is a Michigan guy, but the two of them did not co-write this song. But Michigan does appear on the new album from Margaret. We'll hear more about that when she joins us on the program in the fall. And then we also heard Brother Wallace from the Electric Love debut release from Brother Wallace out of Georgia and the song Hope of Fools. We have talked a lot about Joe Henry on the program. We've had him on the program lots of times. In fact, just last fall, along with singer and songwriter Mike Reed. They are working on yet another new project together. But let's get to Joe performing Joe's songs live here at Acoustic Cafe. This is Joe Henry with Keep Us In Song on Acoustic Cafe. The time.

0: Keep Us in Song, from producer and singer and songwriter Joe Henry, who has been keeping us in song for 40 years now. Joe's debut, Talk of Heaven, came out in 1986. That recording was done live in our studios here back in 2018. Next hour on the program, new Paul McCartney, new old Rodney Crowell, Jalen Naganda, the Arcadian Wild, plus more with our in-studio guests, the Paper Kites. 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
0: We're starting the second hour of Acoustic Cafe now. I'm Rob Reinhart. We have another Leon Loft session, our 70th at the Leon Loft, going back to 2013. And it's with the Paper Kites out of Melbourne, Australia. We'll get to more of that later on this hour. We're going to start this hour, though, with Jalen Naganda, who has a brand new album called Doctrine of Love. Last hour, we heard Brother Wallace, definitely a Georgia-influenced artist. Jalen Naganda, very different situation, coming from the Baltimore area and mixing lots of East Coast influences and a lot of Motown for his new blend on songs like this one, Good, Good Love, on Acoustic Cafe.

Curtis made a huge splash a couple of years ago with an album called Whiplash, her debut, Joby Riccio, out of the Berklee College of Music, but before that, the Colorado music scene. Now, with a brand new album called Face the Feeling, as Joby Riccio and her song Idaho on Acoustic Cafe. Doctrine of Love is the new album from Jalen Naganda, and we heard Good, Good Love from Jalen out of Baltimore. The Arcadian Wild all came together in Nashville at Lipscomb University in that city and have formed the Arcadian Wild and been at it now for better than 13 years. They have a brand new album on the way. We just completed a session with them, which we will bring you in August when the album arrives. The album is called Make It Out Alive. And one of the first two songs from the album available now is called Comes Around Again on Acoustic Cafe.

of us have been listening to that voice our entire lives. He is now 84 years old. That is Paul McCartney on Acoustic Cafe. It is from the brand new album, which is called The Boys of Dungeon Lane. These are stories about the years before the Beatles, before the Quarrymen. This is early days reflection from Paul McCartney. Like that song there called Life Can Be Hard on Acoustic Cafe. Before that, Comes Around Again, which is from the Arcadian Wild. Their brand new album, which will be their fourth, will be out in August. It is called Make It Out Alive. We will have a full discussion with the quartet, the Arcadian Wild, coming up in the weeks ahead. Going into our archives now for a voice that we don't hear nearly enough these days. He had a major label career for a while. He still maintains a performing career, but has been independent for 20 plus years. That is Jeffrey Gaines out of Philadelphia. Jeffrey's biggest hit was actually a cover of Peter Gabriel's In Your Eyes. That goes back now 25 years. But he had lots of great original songs as well, like this one called Over and Over, performed live here at Acoustic Cafe.

0: Songwriter Jeffrey Gaines, who hasn't had an album of new material since 2018, and then before that, it was 2003, which is when we did that recording right there of the song called Over and Over, live here at Acoustic Cafe. And ahead on the show, an interesting Imagine conversation from Rodney Crowell, a Joni Mitchell classic redone, and more.
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In 1969, the world was becoming very familiar with Joni Mitchell. Of course, other artists had known of her as they were covering her songs from the mid-1960s onward. When her second album, Clouds, arrived in May of 69, two of those songs had already been recorded and released by others, including Judy Collins, who had turned both Chelsea Morning and Both Sides Now into huge international hits in 67 and 68. But there were new, lasting classics to be discovered on Clouds, including this stunning a cappella anti-war song called The Fiddle and the Drum. Now, nearly 60 years later, the song is being covered again on a new album from banjoist and producer Bela Fleck and soprano Renee Fleming. In fact, it's the title track of a new album featuring some traditional Americana, as well as more contemporary offerings like this version of The Fiddle and the Drum on Acoustic Cafe.

Just out this week, a brand new album from Rodney Crowell. It is called Then Again. And what that title refers to is the fact that this album is 20 years old. He actually did it in the mid-2000s and just decided in the process he wasn't nailing it. So he decided to put the whole thing on the shelf, but this year decided it was better than he thought it was and decided to put it out as Then Again. Joining him on the album, great friends of his like Emmylou Harris and Lyle Lovett and Shelley Wright and the late Guy Clark is featured on a track as well. Right there, an imagined conversation with Leonard Cohen, who passed away in 2016. The song, If I Could Speak to Leonard. On Acoustic Cafe. Before that, another production out in Nashville, and that would be Bela Fleck and Renee Fleming together with The Fiddle and the Drum. The title track from the new album, the track written by Joni Mitchell, going back to her 1968 release called Clouds. Well, we've just heard an imagined conversation with Leonard Cohen. Interesting. Let's hear a Leonard Cohen cover now. It comes courtesy of New York singer and songwriter Dana Kurtz, performed live in our studios at Acoustic Cafe. Everybody.

0: Leonard Cohen classic everybody knows. That's Dana Kurtz performing it live in our studios here at Acoustic Cafe in 2004. And coming up, an archived recording with the Philly trio Good Old War, for a reason. And more with our in-studio guest this week, the Paper Kites. 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
0: You're listening to Acoustic Cafe. I'm Rob Reinhart. More of our in-studio session at the Leon Loft with the Paper Kites coming up here in just a second. Paper Kites down to a five-piece for this new album, but they came as a six-piece because for the touring they did in North America, they hired Dan Schwartz to play pedal steel guitar. Dan came up to me after the performance and said, "It's great to see you again. I've done the show several times with my other band." His other band is Good Old War. And indeed, they had done three visits before that band disbanded several years ago. Let's get to one of those because it's great. Three-part harmony out of Philadelphia. This is Good Old War, live here at Acoustic Cafe.
2: One, two, three, four.

0: The band Good Old War, when they were extant back in 2015, live in our studios here at Acoustic Cafe. One of those band members joining our in-studio guests this week. Our guests being the Paper Kites, the five-piece out of Australia, with a sixth member added in Dan Schwartz. We did this session live at the Leon Loft. It was our 70th session, those dating back to 2013. We recorded this in May. Let's get back to more with the Paper Kites.
1: So the solitude of the farm experience, that is a certain type of writing. And, you know, you have a long history here and you've gone through, I mean, seriously, from teenage to now in your 30s, these are different phases of life. And, you know, some writers really want that solitude to create no matter what phase they're in. And then others want that constant stream of input, data. Maybe you've been both types of writers along the way.
2: I mean, you certainly, you're very right in saying, you know, it's been a journey in terms of just growing older. You know, there are many things that you're interested in or that you're moved by at a certain age. And as you move through, not just growing up, but I suppose things that come with that, whether it's, you know, marriage for some people, kids for some people, it just sort of seems to, unlock different things, feelings towards your own life and different understandings of what's around you and how you take that in as well. So I can look back at every chapter and I have a pretty good understanding of where I suppose I was at as a songwriter. But, you know, as a band as well, we've sort of moved through these different seasons. I think there is a vein that seems to connect all the music, and I think there is something, for lack of a better word, I think there's sort of a almost healing quality to it. It is quite introspective music for the most part. You know, you would probably agree that as you do move through these seasons, your eyes are open to different things, I think, than they were 5 years ago, 10 years ago. And sometimes things have a way of finding you at a particular time that you need them. This was a time to kind of feel a little more settled and put our roots down. And that's what this record feels like to me, is it's almost like this sort of love letter to our families and where we've kind of been allowed to grow and find acceptance as well, and find love and find family and all those great things that can happen to you if you're fortunate with the people that surround you. And we have a really good network of support back home. And so that, I think that's where this album came from, was really just kind of a bit of a love letter to all of that. Yeah.

0: another earlier song from a vast 15-year catalog of albums, the song called Tenenbaum, recorded live at the Leon Loft with our in-studio guests on the program this week, the Paper Kites.
1: Sam, I think it was you. I saw a mention of an important concept and a mark of artistic growth, vulnerability over perfection. This ability to get to that place, you know, where you're revealing emotions rather than just executing perfectly whatever you or the band can do.
2: I mean, that's another age understanding thing, that, especially as a musician, which is one of the few jobs you should technically get better at as you get older, they say. We've been trying to track records live as of late, for that very reason, that we're trying to capture a take that is, yeah, you kind of get a sense of that vulnerability over the perfection of the take. I mean, we still struggle with it because you want it to be perfect. You want it to sound good. And live is scary, as you'll see. You have been seeing. You know, to not hit notes that you want to hit and to not convey a line in the way that you want to, that's the risk of it all. I've come, as a songwriter, to value, the older I get, I'm not interested in a take that is perfect or vocally something that is just auto-tuned or bang on, as we say. I'm interested in, I want to hear the humanity of the thing, especially in this age. And it's only going to get more into the whole AI thing. I mean, it's something that we're not really worried about, because I think in the music that we make, the humanity of it is sort of that's what we do.
1: So yeah. I was thinking about this concept of imperfection. And you know, a big part of your job is repetition. That's a big part of your job, going town to town, country to country, repeating songs for audiences. And in doing so, whether you want to or not, they're going to get better and better. Like, your ability at playing these new songs is always going to get better and better. That is the process. So you're taking songs that may have been created imperfectly, and that was the magic of it, and then you have to, or you will end up perfectly repeating it.
2: I think there's something about repeating a song through many shows. If anything, it just hopefully makes you a better musician.
3: Yeah. It takes on a whole different sound when you take the song live as well, and each room sounds different as well, and you play with a different feeling depending on the response from the crowd and how the room feels and what you had for dinner and
4: even just collectively, I think, how we feel as a group. I mean, we always aim to put on the best performance we can, but some nights you're just like, oh, this is so fun. You're looking around, everybody's having a really good time, everybody's playing really well, and you're all getting that energy from each other. And then, you know, the crowd, or sometimes the crowd's giving you that energy, or they pick up on this energy. And that kind of flow of energy in a room of live music is something that AI will never be able to replicate, which I often think about. Like, the feeling of being in a small, really intimate room or an enormous stadium with all these people, like, singing along to a song is just so magical. It will never be able to be replicated, so we're safe. But, yeah, I think there's so many things that influence that. Also, we have many moments of humility on stage where one of us plays night. A wrong chord and we smirk at each other like, oh, yeah, I heard that.
3: We should get better every night.
2: I think we're getting worse.

0: Every Town, which is on a brand new album. If you go there, I hope you find it. From our in-studio guests, the Paper Kites, Sam Bentley on lead vocals and guitars, also Josh Bentley on drums, Christina Lacey on piano and vocals, David Bowies on background vocals and banjo, and Samuel Rasmussen on bass, plus Dan Schwartz playing pedal steel. 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You can find me personally at Radio Rob Reinhart on Blue Sky, not so much on the Meta platforms anymore. We'll be back in just a moment to wrap everything up here and tell you about next week. 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Information on The Arc's schedule, how to get involved, and more is at thearc.org. Thanks for joining us this time on Acoustic Cafe. Many thanks again to the Paper Kites, coming all the way from Australia to do the Leon Loft. 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And we'd like to thank those making the show possible this time. That would be The Arc, the nonprofit venue in Ann Arbor, Michigan. 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Ani DeFranco wrote and performed our theme called The Million Dollar Intro. And Ed Magnus has already lit his first firecracker. Till next time, I'm your host, Rob Reinhart. Have a great week.
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0: 90.3 The Rock at Psychedelic Furs with Pretty in Pink. Susie True before that with Win Me Over. Wolf Mother with New Moon Rising. Theo Lawrence with You've Got What It Takes. And Telehealth with a new one from them. It's called Cool Job. Cool Job, bro. I like that. You do Fast Nasty hanging out with you doing his cool job. I got you some Brandon Fulton coming up. A little Jack Johnson in there. The new one from Shannon Lay in this next block. It's a big one.
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90.3, The Rock gets Good Flying Birds with Eric's Eyes. Dermot Henry before that with My Favorite Book is one I've read a bunch. Perennial with Perennial 65. Jack Johnson with One Step Ahead. We had Brandon Fulson with Black Jewel, White Lies. Essex and Roman Silver with a cool track, Blacked Out at Storm King. Shannon Lay, Pass the Bell, and Eli Reid and the True Lovers kicked us off with Explosion. You're on 90.3, The Rock. UT's College of Rock got you one from They Must Be Giants. It's new and off theirs. It's called Outside Brain.

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0: 90.3 The Rocket Stereo Lab with Sudden Stars, Sweet Pill with Shameless before that, Bully with Lose You, Telescreens with Nothing, and Parlor Greens kicked us off with Letter to Brother Ben here on WUTA The Rock. Hope you're having a great day. Thanks for tuning in and listening to us here on UT's College of Rock. Big block headed your way. All kinds of good stuff in here. St. Vincent, I got you some Hiding Places, some Mitski. But first, we're kicking off at Sampa the Great. Here's Lane featuring Denzel Curry, the guy who almost died falling through the ceiling of the old International Building.
1: Hi, this is Nick Forster. This week in E-Town, we're going to bring you a special show that we recorded live at Red Rocks Amphitheater down in Morrison, Colorado, featuring Amos Lee and his band and the Indigo Girls and their band. It's a wonderful show. That's this week in E-Town.
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0: 90.3 The Rock, Ora Kogan with Honey. Before that, Spaceport with City, St. Vincent with Broken Man, Jason Isbell and the 400 unit there with Death Wish, IG with No Rules. We had Hiding Places with One Hand, Mitski with Instead of Here, and Sampa the Great kicked that one off with Lane featuring Denzel Curry. And if you were listening back then, I said featuring Denzel Curry, the guy who almost died falling through the ceiling of the International Building. True story, he did. He fell through the bathroom ceiling of the, it's called Luniverse now, but it was on the other side. It was the concourse at the time, I believe. And, yeah, man, he got up on the side of the wall and was like trying to, like he was out in the crowd rapping, and he climbed up on the walls of the side and was trying to get up on the rafters, and he slipped and fell through the bathroom ceiling into the women's bathroom, broke the sink off the wall with his dreads. It was an interesting night over there, I'll tell you that. I followed the ambulance out of the parking lot, and I could just see his face through like the little window in the back, giving the thumbs up, and blood and bandaged everywhere. Crazy time over there. Some pretty punk rock guy, that Denzel Curry, and I like his tunes. Just did Fast Nasty hanging out with you on The Rock, coming up here to 12, and then I'm out of here, man. I'm hitting the road. I'm going to leave you with some Castle Rat, and hope you have a great rest of your weekend.
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2: 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What was the first important rock festival? The Human Bee, and you say, yes, that was first. The Thing in Central Park, yes, that was second. But what was the first rock festival anybody remembers? That's right, the Monterey Pop Festival. Perhaps the coolest event ever in the history of the universe. And we're going to tell you all about it this weekend in the Underground Garage. We'll be playing lots of the cats that played there, such as the Birds, Johnny Rivers, the Jefferson Airplane, Moby Grape, Otis Redding, the Paul Butterfield Blues Band, Jimi Hendrix Experience. 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

Dead Guy's Story by High School and Sub Blue Collar with Red Gray, two local artists to get you going on this Saturday afternoon. Happy, happy Saturday. It's AC with you once again. It's the weekend, folks, and what better way to enjoy it than by listening to Volunteer Radio? We got Mother with My Love coming up next on UT's College of Rock.

Ooh, that was great radio with Steep Canyon Rangers on UT's College of Rock. Man, I just love me a fiddle sometimes. Man, it just gets me going. And that type of music, you know, Billy Strings is kind of the same way. I just love something like that. Nick Lowe with Big Kick playing Scrap. My Love by Mother gets it through the past set. We got good music coming this way for the hour. I'm talking Billy Strings later on. How about that? Broken Social Scenes and the Staple Singers later on this hour. But hey, let's go to Alton Gunn with Yusdag Basinda. Some reggae action for you, man, on UT's College of Rock.

Wes Parker with Bad Doggy on UT's College of Rock. Ice Age by Star. Monkey Gone to Heaven by the Pixies. The Des Lans with I'm Gone. And a little tune from Alton Goon called Uje Dag Basinda on UT's College of Rock. Thank you for listening on this wonderful Saturday afternoon, man. We've had some good weather lately, and I'm very appreciative of it. Shout out to the weatherman, or whoever controls the weather, whoever that may be. Hawaiian Sunset by the Liminal Drifters is coming up next on UT's College of Rock.

0: Slumber Party by Bridget Calls Me Baby on UT's College of Rock. The Golden Egg of Empathy featuring Willow by The Claypool and In Delirium. Liminal Drifter with Hawaiian Sunset. We got a few short words from our supporters coming up next. And then the Wolfgang Press with Going South on UT's College of Rock.
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Happy, happy Saturday, everyone. It's AC with you on this wonderful afternoon. Up From Here by Moonchild. Kevin Morby with Javelin gets it to the top of the hour. We got great music headed your way this hour. Joe Pernice, the Lost Sound Department, the Black Rebel Motorcycle Club. But hey, let's go to the Yvette Brothers for Victory on UT's College of Rock.

limo towboat with my slippery city shoes, which I swore I would never do again. In the gray, fog-bound straits where the cedars stand watching

It was our Americana break with Coulter Wall, Summer Wages, and the Yvette Brothers with Victory on UT's College of Rock. Thanks for listening on this Saturday afternoon. We appreciate you for spending your weekend time with us. You know, that means a lot to me that you're spending your time with us on your days off. Hopefully your days off. Sure is coming up next with Richardson on UT's College of Rock.

Black Rebel Motorcycle Club with The Likes of You Moon by The Lost Sound Department. Some local action for you. The Black and the Blue by Joe Pernice. Feeble Little Horse by Rewind and Richardson with Shura. That gets you to the past set. We got You and Your Folks, Me and My Folks by Brittany Howard coming up next. That's the Alabama Shakes lead singer. Watch out on UT's College of Rock.

0: Francis of Delirium with Little Black Dress on UT's College of Rock. Still around by Freako and a little tune from Brittany Howard, the lead singer in Alabama Shakes, called You and Your Folks, Me and My Folks. A few short words from our supporters coming up. And then Century City, a live version from the 1980s in Philadelphia by You Know Who, Tom Petty and the Heartbreakers, coming up on UT's College of Rock.
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The Internet by Tyler Larrabee and Dolores with Crimson gets us to the top of the hour. Happy Saturday afternoon. It's AC with you on your weekend vibe time. Soccer Mommy's coming up next, but stick around. We got Deer Tick, The Last Dinner Party, Locke Brown, Finn Forrester. Man, good stuff. Is that tofu smell? Oh, yeah, it's tofu smell. Good stuff coming your way this hour. But stick around. We got Be Seeing You coming up next by Soccer Mommy on UT's College of Rock.

0: Broken social scene with Only the Good I Keep, Wisher by Finger Foods, and Soccer Mommy with Be Seeing You gets us through the past couple of minutes. We thank you for listening on this Saturday afternoon. Happy, happy Saturday and happy, happy weekend, am I right? We appreciate you for choosing us on your weekend to get you through these days or maybe make them last forever. That's what I would, I wish the weekend was forever. But that kind of brings us to a paradox. If the weekend was forever, is there really a weekend? Interesting thing to think about. Superstars coming up next by Ghostface Killah, featuring Busta Rhymes on UT's College of Rap.
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Yeah, you know, my skin on yours, that's a good color on you. And that flush down your neck ain't the only way I'll put some color in your G. Hit me two times. You know what this is.

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Deer Tick with Endless Loop. And the reason why we're UT's College of Rap. Superstar by Ghostface Killah featuring Busta Rhymes. We're not actually UT's College of Rock, officially. We're UT's College of Rock, not Rap. But, you know, every now and then we mix it up because we play everything at this station, and that's why we're so well-renowned, because we truly play it all. And when I say everything, it's everything. Weepy Woman by Flip Turns coming up next on UT's College of Rock.

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0: Circles by Finn Forrester on UT's College of Rock. We thank you for listening on this Saturday afternoon. It's AC with you from the bottom of Andy Holt Tower. She Knows Too Much featuring Mac Miller by Thundercat and Flip Turn by with their song Weepy Woman gets you through the past set. We got Tomato Head, sponsor of this wonderful establishment, coming up with a few short words. Hey, shout out Tomato Head. I love me some of their pizza. Good stuff down at Market Square. Grandmaster Flash and the Furious Five coming up after that with Scorpio on UT's College of Rock.
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2: 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What was the first important rock festival? The Human Bee, and you say, yes, that was first. The thing in Central Park. Yes, that was second. But what was the first rock festival anybody remembers? That's right, the Monterey Pop Festival. Perhaps the coolest event ever in the history of the universe. And we're going to tell you all about it this weekend in the Underground Garage. We'll be playing lots of the cats that played there, such as the Byrds, Johnny Rivers, the Jefferson Airplane, Moby Grape, Otis Redding, the Paul Butterfield Blues Band, Jimi Hendrix Experience. 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

Planting by the Signs by Sonora May and Tyler Childers, and Primus with the Old Grizz gets you through the top of the hour. Happy Saturday afternoon. We thank you for listening and choosing us on your day off. Hopefully your day off if you have a conventional work week. It's AC with you, and you know, you're going to look back on days like today where it's a Saturday, you're in the summer months, and it's a good weather day, whether you're out doing something adventurous or just chilling at home in your favorite lounge chair. But you'll look back at this day and remember it. And you know why? Because you chose to listen to the station that finds Knoxville's new music first. Wherever you are in the world, you chose to listen to us today. And we thank you for listening. Coldplay's coming up next with Cry, Cry, Cry on UT's College of Rock.

Appleseed with Speak and Cry, Cry, Cry by Coldplay gets you through the past couple of minutes. We got good music headed your way this hour. Stick around for John T. Baker, Millie, and Snail Mail. But hey, here's Muskrat Flats with Ballad of Otis Flip on UT's College of Rock.

0: Star Thistle Blossom by Millie, John T. Baker with William Down the Hill, some local action for you, Otra Kami with Siren, Stop Calling Me Out by Grocery Bag, and a little tune from Muskrat Flats they like to call Ballad of Otis Flip. That gets you through the past set. Woo, that was a mouthful. We got a few short words from our supporters coming up, and then FKA Twigs with Holy Terrain on UT's College of Rock.
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Snail Mail with Agony Freak and Holy Terrain by FKA Twigs gets you through the past set. We got six straight songs coming your way to close out the hour. I'm talking good stuff. The Black Keys, A Tribe Called Quest, Citizen. But let's go to Stevie Ray Vaughan and Double Trouble with Voodoo Child. 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

Traffic Lights by Flea featuring Thom Yorke and the Messengers with Chance Encounters get you through the top of the hour. Happy Saturday afternoon, everybody. It's AC with you, and thank you for choosing us on your day off or maybe your day on. It depends on if you work a conventional work week or not. Who knows? I don't know your life, but hey, you're still listening, and that's all that matters. The Marcus King Band's coming up later on this hour. Eves Wilder, Youth Novels, Lara Jane Grace, good stuff coming up. But let's go to Remember by Typhoon on UT's College of Rock.

0: Jolton Mayfield with Speechwriter on UT's College of Rock. Typhoon by Remember. You know, speechwriters. That is an interesting job throughout history. Obviously, I think it's probably gone away a little bit in this new era of politics and technology and communication. But man, speechwriters are the hidden heroes of American politics. Some of the most famous lines ever said by presidents or political figures have come from speechwriters brainstorming countless nights just to not be recognized for what they wrote. Just think about that for a second. Do we really think some of these presidents came up with these fantastic words of wisdoms all by themselves? No. Now, maybe they had the idea, but speechwriters make it possible and make it more compelling. So shout out speechwriters. I appreciate you. I'm going to look into that. I might watch a YouTube video or something on that tonight. I am a history nerd after all. Hey, we got Adam Ghost coming up next with Dressed in Black on UT's College of Rock.
1: Little Steven here with our weekly pop quiz from the Underground Garage. What was the first important rock festival? The Human Being, you say. Yes, that was first. The thing in Central Park. Yes, that was second. But what was the first rock festival anybody remembers? That's right, the Monterey Pop Festival. Perhaps the coolest event ever in the history of the universe. And we're going to tell you all about it this weekend in the Underground Garage. We'll be playing lots of the cats that played there, such as the Byrds, Johnny Rivers, the Jefferson Airplane, Moby Grape, Otis Redding, the Paul Butterfield Blues Band, Jimi Hendrix Experience. 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

0: Fruit Bats with the bottom of it on UT's College of Rock. 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This is Lorelei with a little tune they like to call A Song That Sings About You. Good Run by the Marcus King Band. Ooh, love the Marcus King Band. Adam Ghost with Dressed in Black gets you through the past set. We got a few short words from our supporter coming up. And then it's Gold Panda with The Corner on UT's College of Rock.
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Where Do We Go by Youth Novels, Eves Wilder with The Great Plains, and Gold Panda with The Corner gets it through the past set. We got six straight songs headed your way to close out the hour on this Saturday afternoon and close out my time on the weekend. It's time to go celebrate. Saturday Night Is Here. Freaking Out by Death is coming up on UT's College of Rock. God bless America, everybody.

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0: Hi, this is Nick Forster. This week in E-Town, we're going to bring you a special show that we recorded live at Red Rocks Amphitheater down in Morrison, Colorado, featuring Amos Lee and his band and the Indigo Girls and their band. It's a wonderful show. That's this week in E-Town.
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1: 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The Human Bee, and you say, yes, that was first. The thing in Central Park, yes, that was second. But what was the first rock festival anybody remembers? That's right, the Monterey Pop Festival. Perhaps the coolest event ever in the history of the universe. And we're going to tell you all about it this weekend in the Underground Garage. 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

0: Hi, this is Nick Forster. 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